says, oh, wrong number, sorry to waste your time. And I think to myself, why now? Why me? Why?

0: a smile on your face. Don't bring everybody down like this. Don't worry. It will soon pass, whatever it is. Don't worry, be happy.
1: P8. When 900 years old, you reach, look as good, you are not. Pop.